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0: Hit Country 100.5 KI. There is MacArthur with Hardy, Eric Church, Morgan Wallen, and Tim McGraw. KI here. Good morning. Happy Monday, if there is such a thing. No, it's a good day out there. It's going to be a nice day. We got the forecast coming up. Also, Cafe Country on the way. But right now, let's go ahead and check that forecast from the McCool's Flooring Weather Center. Your KI forecast for today. Sunshine and 80. We're going to get to today. Not too shabby. Overnight tonight, clear 57. Tomorrow, we could see some more of that patchy fog in the a.m. and 81. And then Wednesday, sunshine in 83. And Thursday and Friday, we could see some more thunder showers moving through, but still sticking right around that 80 mark. So first few days of the week, nice out there. So let's enjoy it while we can. Back to school week for a lot of kids. We'll talk about all that and more coming up. Keep it right here at Cafe Country on the way.
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Your cat forecast for today. Beautiful day, sunshine, and 80. Overnight tonight, 57 and clear. Now tomorrow, patchy fog in the morning for your commute, so please be safe out there. Then becoming sunny at 82. And then tomorrow night, 58 clear again. And Wednesday, beautiful, sunshine, 83. And that all might change on Thursday and Friday. We got a 70% chance of thunderstorms possible, but still.

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1: Clear tonight with a low in the upper 50s. Sunshine tomorrow with a high in the low 80s. Then Wednesday, mostly sunny with a high in the low 80s.
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2: Clear tonight with a low in the upper 50s. Sunshine tomorrow with a high in the low 80s. Then Wednesday, mostly sunny with a high in the low 80s.
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1: Clear tonight with a low in the upper 50s. Sunshine tomorrow with a high in the low 80s. Then Wednesday, mostly sunny with a high in the low 80s.
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0: Ella Langley on Hit Country 100.5 KI. What's going on? This is Nick. Thanks for hanging out this afternoon. Tammy's back in bright and early with a chance to win Boots on the Bend tickets. Big country music festival happening in South Bend, August 14th and 15th. Eric Church is headlining. Hardy, Brandon Lake, Flatland Calvary, Chase Rice, Ashley McBride, and more. This is going to be an incredible event, and you could be there, be listening for your chance to win tomorrow morning with Tammy. Then on mail call at 9:30, someone from the new minor league football team they're trying to start in Kokomo is going to join us with more information about that. Should be very interesting. We'll talk to you tomorrow morning at 9:30 on mail call.
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4: 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Just play the game one way. You hit a ball in the gap,

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